0: JBFM 99,9.
1: It's just another night, and I'm staring at the moon. I saw a shooting star and thought of you.

eyes that you have. 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When you turn and walk away, don't look back. I want to remember you just like this. Let's just kiss.

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1: This has got to be the saddest day of my life. I called you here today for a bit of bad news. I won't be able to see you anymore because of

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1: There's many headaches for you. We're oceans apart. 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

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But there's only one side that you should be enjoying. The side I have to show you with all the love you'll ever need. So come and get this fortune, satisfaction guaranteed. Let me love you the way you want to be loved.